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We're at 23150 Avenue San Luis. 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
1: 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Engine 98 with Rescue 91, difficult respirations, 12806 Montford, across the Philippi. Rescue 98, allergic reaction, 12756 Van Nuys. Engine 93 en route with Rescue 84, sick person, 18751 Ventura. Engine 7, Rescue 75, diabetic emergency, 10151 Salova.
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2: Metro from Rescue 839 at the intersection of Delano and Van Nuys. We don't find LAPD. Can you confirm if it's at the jail?
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0: 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A39 advises if you find PD, we'll try him back.
4: 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Incident 7 is canceled.
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0: engine, CD8, intersection Burbank, and the 405, unable to find a traffic. Can you try the callback?
1: 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The cell site looks like it's on the off-ramp, northbound off-ramp to Burbank.
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2: 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You can cancel rescue 7 dispatches with engine 98.

Metro from Engine 88 coming to SDHB to shut down the northbound exit, northbound 405 at the Burbank, shut down the Burbank exit.

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1: 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Correction, 8217, Lancaster Boulevard.

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0: 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Late Force 89 is going to remain on scene for about a half an hour while they use their blowers. 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
1: Terrab LIC, roger. 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Terrab LIC, do you want to cancel Battalion 10 also?
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1: 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Engine Rescue 84, auto rollover intersection of Mulholland Drive and Mulholland Highway.

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1: 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Discontinue. 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Rescue 78, engine 88, unconscious person, 4763 O'Brien Avenue.

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0: 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The address, front of the address, does not appear to have an entrance. We're going around on the side street where we think we can make access.
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0: Roger, we'll check the corrected address.
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0: 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The flashlighting door in the back is locked. 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
1: AP7, roger. Stand by. We'll talk to the caller, the call taker.

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Rescue 891 abdominal pain, 14029 Foothill Boulevard.

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1: 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Rescue 89 chest pain, 6801 Coldwater Canyon Avenue. Engine 102, rubbish fire, intersection of Tahunga and Magnolia.

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Just be advised, we have about a 15-minute ETA into 24's first in. Confirming, are we still the closest rescue?

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0: 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We're here on scene. 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
1: 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We'll check the callback.

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reported structure fire in 72th District, engine 106, engine 104, life force and rescue 105, engine 84, rescue 896, life force 73, EMS and battalion 17, battalion 15, reported structure fire, 7644 Owens Mouth Avenue, channel 9 response, SAC is 14.

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1: Metro from engine 107, he shows on scene, still alarm traffic, DeSoto and Tesworth.

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1: Light 473, yes. And the 73 is going to handle it.
2: Metro from engine 81, cancel 903, attention ALS rescue.
1: Engine 81, roger, rescue 93, you can cancel. Engine 81, you get in rescue 30.

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Engine